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Too busy thinking about your face, even though I just saw you yesterday. 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